shame, ladies, do your thing. Just make sure you ahead of the game. You know, Missy still super duper, but Prince couldn't get me change my name, Papa. Hooter can't tell you slave again, no sign. Picture black saying, oh.

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Come on! That stops now. 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
2: Yeah. You know what? I like the playoffs.

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Who the fuck are y'all? I swear it feels like the last few nights we've been everywhere and back, but I just can't remember it all.

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0: 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You were probably bouncing to this. 101.1, The Bounce.
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1: Oh my God, Becky, look at her butt. It is so big. She looks like one of those rap guys' girlfriends that, you know, who understands those rap guys? They only talk to her because she looks like a total prostitute, okay? I mean, her butt is just so big.

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0: Oh yeah. See, this is the type of joint you gotta dedicate to somebody. Let's make sure they that special somebody. Young Money.
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Simple plan. 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
1: 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I do confess.
0: Uh huh. Yeah. Do you tell the truth, though?
1: Yeah, I do.
0: Yeah, right.
1: You?
0: Yeah, you're nothing but a skeezer. You know what? I got some other stories to say about you. And it goes like this.

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You know, Miss is still super duper, but Prince couldn't get me change my name. 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

alive. 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